0: Drink some margaritas by swinging blue lights. 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Are you with me? Are you with me?
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1: Turn the lights down. 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Leave me alone, it's your case. This honeymoon is alright. State your rights lightly. Leave your wicked minds outside. The time has come to rest these tired eyes.

surely we'll get by. Treason lives, and whenever I preach, deep within these promises fade.